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0: We've been saying we should totally take a road trip for like 3 years now. 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

0: We've been saying we should totally take a road trip for like 3 years now. 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

0: We've been saying we should totally take a road trip for like 3 years now. 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

0: been saying we should totally take a road trip for like 3 years now. 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
5: 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The green light.

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They fill with fire, exhale desire. I know it's dire, my time today. 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I hate this car that I'm driving. 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I'm forced to deal with what I feel. There is no distraction to mask what is real. I can pull the steering wheel. I have these thoughts so often I ought to replace that slot with what I once bought. Cause somebody stole my car radio and now I just sit in silence.

ponder of something terrifying, cause this time there's no sound to hide behind. To find over the course of a human existence, one thing consists of consistence, and it's that we're all battling fear. Oh dear, I don't know if we know why we're here. Oh my, too deep, please stop thinking. I liked it better

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0: Well, here we go. Your 15 minutes of fame. Tell us your name, where you're from, and why you love the Fuse. And don't forget to make your request, too. 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The lawyers wanted to make sure you know that.
1: 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This is Mark from Green Bay. 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
2: Despite some scattered morning frost, it's going to be a milder afternoon. We'll have a high of 66 degrees with sunny, then partly sunny skies. Tonight, variable clouds and not as cold, a low of 46. The weekend, a mix of sun and clouds with a few spotty showers. No day, a specific washout. 61 Saturday, 56 on Mother's Day. From the WBY First Alert Weather Center, I'm meteorologist Steve Balon.
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6: Despite some scattered morning frost, it's going to be a milder afternoon. We'll have a high of 66 degrees with sunny, then partly sunny skies. Tonight, variable clouds and not as cold, a low of 46. The weekend, a mix of sun and clouds with a few spotty showers. No day, a specific washout. 61 Saturday, 56 on Mother's Day. From the WBY First Alert Weather Center, I'm meteorologist Steve Baylor.
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0: We've been saying we should totally take a road trip for like 3 years now. 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
7: Despite some scattered morning frost, it's going to be a milder afternoon. We'll have a high of 66 degrees with sunny, then partly sunny skies. Tonight, variable clouds and not as cold, a low of 46. The weekend, a mix of sun and clouds with a few spotty showers. No day, a specific washout. 61 Saturday, 56 on Mother's Day. From the WBY First Alert Weather Center, I'm meteorologist Steve Baylor.
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4: Despite some scattered morning frost, it's going to be a milder afternoon. We'll have a high of 66 degrees with sunny, then partly sunny skies. Tonight, variable clouds and not as cold, a low of 46. The weekend, a mix of sun and clouds with a few spotty showers. No day, a specific washout. 61 Saturday, 56 on Mother's Day. From the WBY First Alert Weather Center, I'm meteorologist Steve Balon.
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5: Despite some scattered morning frost, it's going to be a milder afternoon. We'll have a high of 66 degrees with sunny, then partly sunny skies. Tonight, variable clouds and not as cold, a low of 46. The weekend, a mix of sun and clouds with a few spotty showers. No day, a specific washout. 61 Saturday, 56 on Mother's Day. From the WBY First Alert Weather Center, I'm meteorologist Steve Bailoff.
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6: Despite some scattered morning frost, it's going to be a milder afternoon. We'll have a high of 66 degrees with sunny, then partly sunny skies. Tonight, variable clouds and not as cold, a low of 46. The weekend, a mix of sun and clouds with a few spotty showers. No day a specific washout. 61 Saturday, 56 on Mother's Day. From the WBY First Alert Weather Center, I'm meteorologist Steve Balon.
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0: We've been saying we should totally take a road trip for like 3 years now. 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
3: Despite some scattered morning frost, it's going to be a milder afternoon. We'll have a high of 66 degrees with sunny, then partly sunny skies. Tonight, variable clouds and not as cold, a low of 46. The weekend, a mix of sun and clouds with a few spotty showers. No day, a specific washout. 61 Saturday, 56 on Mother's Day. From the WBY First Alert Weather Center, I'm meteorologist Steve Balon.
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8: Warmer air has arrived today, and our temperatures are expected to climb into the upper 60s by later on today. Overnight tonight, temperatures remain in the 40s. We could see a few stray showers, but it shouldn't amount to a whole lot, if anything. Chances are most of us will be remaining dry. The weekend, we'll see a few scattered showers, but otherwise dry conditions. From the WBAY First Alert Weather Center, I'm meteorologist Emily Mers.
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0: 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I want to be an American idiot. Give me the odds. I'm begging. 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
4: Warmer air has arrived today, and our temperatures are expected to climb into the upper 60s by later on today. Overnight tonight, temperatures remain in the 40s. We could see a few stray showers, but it shouldn't amount to a whole lot, if anything. Chances are most of us will be remaining dry. The weekend, we'll see a few scattered showers, but otherwise dry conditions. From the WBAY First Alert Weather Center, I'm meteorologist Emily Mers.
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3: Warmer air has arrived today and our temperatures are expected to climb into the upper 60s by later on today. Overnight tonight, temperatures remain in the 40s. We could see a few stray showers, but it shouldn't amount to a whole lot, if anything. Chances are most of us will be remaining dry. The weekend, we'll see a few scattered showers, but otherwise dry conditions. From the WBAY First Alert Weather Center, I'm meteorologist Emily Mers.
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5: Warmer air has arrived today, and our temperatures are expected to climb into the upper 60s by later on today. Overnight tonight, temperatures remain in the 40s. We could see a few stray showers, but it shouldn't amount to a whole lot, if anything. Chances are most of us will be remaining dry. The weekend, we'll see a few scattered showers, but otherwise dry conditions. From the WBAY First Alert Weather Center, I'm meteorologist Emily Mers.
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6: Warmer air has arrived today, and our temperatures are expected to climb into the upper 60s by later on today. Overnight tonight, temperatures remain in the 40s. We could see a few stray showers, but it shouldn't amount to a whole lot, if anything. Chances are most of us will be remaining dry. The weekend, we'll see a few scattered showers, but otherwise dry conditions. From the WBAY First Alert Weather Center, I'm meteorologist Emily Mers.
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0: Well, here we go. Your 15 minutes of fame. 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And don't forget to make your request too. Also, you might hear your voicemail on the air. The lawyers wanted to make sure you know that.
1: 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Sorry.
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